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0: Well, good morning, people. It's nigh on a quarter past 10, and that, of course, means it's local weather time here around Casino. So the BOM predictions for today, forecast for the rest of Tuesday. The time is, as I said, 10:15 or so. We've had a minimum of 11 degrees overnight. A bit cooler. You probably noticed it. Maybe, maybe not. Maximum of 20 degrees Celsius. We've got a possible rainfall of 0 to 1 mil. Chance of rain 50%. Fire danger is moderate. Sun protection recommended from 10 a.m. to 1:30 p.m. And for those people that crunch the numbers, the UV index is predicted to reach 4, which is moderate. A large and powerful surf conditions are expected to be hazardous for coastal activities for such as rock fishing, swimming and surfing. Partly cloudy. High chance of showers near the coast, medium chance elsewhere. Winds southerly 20 to 30 kilometres an hour. Daytime maximum temperatures between 18 and up to 21 degrees. Local weather forecast for Casino and surrounds. Here this morning is Tuesday, the 7th of July. And moving on with the program, I'm Pat. Thank you for having it at your place today.
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At the next meeting of the Northern Rivers Day Prostate Cancer Support Group, we do have one here in Casino too, but the next meeting is to be held on Wednesday, July the 8th, 2026, this year, 10 a.m. until 12 noon at Austinville. Now, men previously and nearly diagnosed with prostate cancer are urged to join with the group to experience the personal cancer stories. And that can be a fairly big step to take that step, which give you a great opportunity for all to share, learn and benefit from each other. Partners and carers are also most welcome to attend, as family are much involved with the process, treatment and support of those with this diagnosis. Members are also reminded to bring a friend or someone you know who may be in need of support. This will be, again, a morning of quality sharing updates. Now, they do have a team on board there, but for venue details and inquiries, phone Bob, as Bob, for the Northern Rivers Day Prostate Cancer Support Group. Call him up if you feel the need or the urge on 0493 075612. That's call Bob on 0493 075612 if you feel the need. 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Well, it's up more than that, here on the Queensland Road in Casino.

The launch of the new novel, Nanodust, by Tony Hennessy, will occur at the Drill Hall Military Museum on Centre Street Casino, July 18th at 2pm. The novel gives a chilling account of the war in Afghanistan from the view of one young soldier. It is tough but thought-provoking, defining the futilities of war. Free entry with a tour of the museum if you wish. The book will be available for sale and signing with a short introductory reading by the author. The new novel, Nanodust, by author Tony Hennessy, our sponsor.

On behalf of Casinos Ireland and Simplicity Funerals, we'd like to advise the details for the funeral of the late Ian John Donaldson. On behalf of my family, my mother Betty, my older brother Scott, myself Marie and youngest brother Brian, I would like to thank everyone for the love and support and messages of kindness on the passing of my father Ian. A funeral service will be held for Ian, Dad, on Tuesday the 14th of July at the Anglican Church commencing at 11 a.m. Ian John Donaldson, may you rest in peace.

I hope you're enjoying the program here this morning. You're listening to Pat on Casino's Own Wireless. Now, talking about live country music, a country music radio station. Live country music days of the Ballina Country Music Club in July are held on the second Sunday, being the 12th of July, coming up at Ballina, starting at 10 a.m. Now, it's not the usual first Sunday of the month, in case you're one of those people that is geared into a timetable. Coming up on the 12th of July, the Classics, one of the popular regular bands, will be playing. Trisha Gray and Brian Elliott are the future showcase artists, and it's always good to have those people stepping up and doing a bit. Those days are pretty good for those people that are interested in that sort of entertainment. There are many regular and some visiting walk-up artists. Opportunity. The experienced line dancers demonstrate their skills, and others take to the floor dancing however they want. There are great raffle and lucky door prizes and walk-up artist draws. Come along and enjoy the company and music. For venue details and other general inquiries, please phone Christina on 0402 288 215 if you've got to need more information or direction towards thinking seriously about live country music and an outing which you would probably enjoy if you went there. This is Pat on Casino's Own Wireless. Hope you're enjoying the program. Coming up at 11 o'clock, we'll be going home, and that's okay. But until then, some more music and general information here on Casino's Own Wireless.

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Just signing off here. I'm Pat. Hopefully, you enjoyed the program. Handing over to Graham very shortly, none other than Graham Rooney, taking over this morning, taking over the reins and going forward with, I could only suggest, would be another great program. Have a great day, enjoy country town, and we hope the weather gets a bit finer as we go along. Thanks for listening in on this program, and have a great rest of the day.

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2: Hello, I'm Alyssa Delfs. Australia's AI Safety Institute has begun testing frontier AI models a month after their creation. AI frontier models are the most advanced large-scale general-purpose AI systems available currently. Assistant Minister for Technology Andrew Charlton provided new insights into the analysis while speaking at the AI Safety Forum in Sydney today. He says Australia is approaching AI by looking at what services are available now, including in gaming, chatbots and medical scribes, and their potential risks, with regulations in place based on what laws are already available. It comes amid calls for an overarching law to be introduced to govern AI. Australian staff could reportedly get caught in the latest round of Microsoft layoffs. The company says it will cut 4,800 jobs, around 2.1% of its global workforce, including a large number of workers at its Xbox video game business. It comes as part of a broader reorganisation designed to reset Xbox as it faces heightened competition. Overseas, the military organisation Hamas says it has dissolved its de facto government in the Gaza Strip and it's ready to hand over to a group of Palestinian technocrats, a move it described as a step forward in a US-backed plan for the enclave. But overnight, Israel dismissed the announcement as a stunt. The militant group's promise to end its body overseeing ministries, which have run for more than a decade, was a key part of the plan for a civilian-ruled post-war Gaza Strip set out by US President Donald Trump after the start of a fragile ceasefire with Israel in October. Meantime, the director of the government media office, Ismail Thawabta, spoke to Al Jazeera about the decision.
3: Today we have taken an important decision. The acting head of the government emergency committee and the acting head of the government follow-up committee has submitted his resignation, and the government emergency dissolved in its entirety. We hope that this important step on the ground will help bring an end to the aggression, stop the genocide, secure the withdrawal of the Israeli army from the Gaza Strip, reopen the crossings to allow the entry of aid trucks, and end the policy of starvation.
2: The festival of San Fermin, known for the running of the bulls, has begun in northern Spain with a small rocket fired from the town hall balcony in front of a crowd of more than 12,000. Renewed protests greeted the annual nine-day event, with the first running of the bulls scheduled for today. The work of a not-for-profit in increasing reading rates amongst Australians has gained international recognition. Australia Reads has been shortlisted for the 2026 International Publishers Association Innovation in Publishing Award. CEO Anna Berkey says over half of Australians want to read more but aren't able to because life gets in the way. She told National Radio News how people can read more.
4: Honestly, the best thing you can do is to read on a regular basis and talk to everyone you meet about books. The more that we can make books visible, that we can make them a regular part of conversation, the more that we will be able to build this reading culture in Australia.
2: And this week marks 5 decades of NAIDOC Week celebrations, and the NRL says it's time to reflect on the impact Indigenous players have had on rugby league during that time. The Code has created a competition that will allow fans to vote on who they believe are the best First Nations players of the game in both the men's and women's competitions, past and present. And in more sports news, in basketball, Bryce Cotton has produced an early long-range onslaught to lead the Australian Boomers to a 92-49 win over the Philippines in their World Cup qualifier in Perth overnight. Taking on world number 36 Philippines, he scored 13 points in his first 5 minutes of court time on the way to 21 points, 5 assists and 2 steals. Australia finished this phase of qualifying with a perfect 6-0 record in Group A.
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1: Yes, a very good morning, everyone. Yeah, a little bit of trouble there. That's...
2: The 12 noon news is brought to you by Rodney's Auto Centre, 151 Canterbury Street. Rest assured.
1: Yeah. All right. Should have pulled that done down. All right. We'll sort this out in a minute. The first song was Can You Feel It from the Jacksons, and we'll go along with The Way We Were from Barbara Streisand and Lionel Richie.

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0: It was Micah, Love Today. And the Northern Rivers area forecast. Partly cloudy, high chance of showers near the coast. Medium chance elsewhere. Winds south southerly, 20 to 30 kilometres an hour. Daytime maximum temperatures between 18 and 21. So a minimum of 11 this morning and 20 today. Possible rainfall, 1 mil. Chance of any rain, 50%. Fire dangers, moderate. Sun protection recommended from 10:10 a.m. to 1:50 p.m. UV index expected to reach 4, and that's moderate. And also large and powerful surf conditions are expected to be hazardous for coastal activities, such as rock fishing, swimming, and surfing.
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NAIDOC Week proudly recognises the First Peoples of this land. We acknowledge the Gallabal people, the traditional custodians of this beautiful country, and pay our respects to elders, past and present. We also recognise and celebrate all Aboriginal and Torres Strait Islander peoples and their continuing connection to land, culture, community and kinship, while strengthening community connections, understanding and respect for one another. Land, culture, community and kinship. While strengthening community connections, understanding and respect for one another.

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The next one is coming under me. Dancing Queen from ABBA.

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Rowan Keating, If Tomorrow Never Comes.

It's coming up to 8 minutes to 12 o'clock. Google will go along with ABBA. Oh, no, not ABBA. The tide is high from Blondie.

It's coming up to 10 minutes to 12 o'clock. Heaven must be there from the Euroglider's.

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2: Hello, I'm Lewis Donaldson. New research is providing the first estimate into how often artificial intelligence is involved in the online sexual victimisation of Australian children. Alyssa Delves reports.
3: The study of almost 1,900 people between the ages of 16 and 18 was conducted by the Australian Cybercrime Observatory. It found that AI has changed the way young people are harmed and how they seek help. At least one in 25 Australians has experienced or has a close friend who has experienced online sexual victimisation involving AI before the age of 18. The International Centre for Missing and Exploited Children says the findings confirm that AI is no longer an emerging risk, but a present reality for Australian children. The centre is urging the government to ensure the national response keeps up with the evolving changes.
2: The Prime Minister is seeking to finalise a security deal with the Solomon Islands within the coming months after signing multiple defence treaties across the Pacific this year. Anthony Albanese arrived in Honiara this morning, receiving a red carpet welcome as he was greeted by his Solomon Islands counterpart, Matthew Whale. The leaders held a brief bilateral meeting at the airport moments after Mr Albanese touched down. Australia's first new steel mill in three decades will be unlike any other factory built across the country. Run entirely on electricity, Green Steel Australia will set up in the Hunter region of New South Wales to make steel that's low emissions and unaffected by fossil fuel supply chains. The plant is expected to be up and running by early 2028, producing 600,000 tonnes of finished steel a year and employing 200 full-time staff. Analysts are painting a cautiously optimistic picture for Australian agriculture in the second half of the year, boosted by improved seasonal conditions and strong red meat prices. Bendigo Bank's mid-year outlook also highlighted increased fuel costs, along with the threat posed by El Niño weather conditions, resulting in low rainfall and warm temperatures. Senior Manager of Industry Insights, Eliza Redfern, says producers will be navigating a complex environment in the coming weeks.
4: The next 6 months are really going to be defined by what impact the conflict in the Middle East continues to have, so for input costs and for the broader economy as well. But we're also looking towards that drier weather forecast and if those conditions do actually eventuate. At the same time, there's also been the arrival of the H5N1.
2: The Bureau of Meteorology has issued its drought statement for the month of June. June rainfall was above average across large areas of the west, as well as inland and southern Australia. Along the east and southwest of the country, rainfall was below the median last month. Areas with 2026 to date rainfall deficiencies developed in the southwest of WA and persisted in northeastern New South Wales. And taking a look at sport, in NRL, Blues coach Laurie Daly insists New South Wales must have bigger motivations for winning the State of Origin decider than protecting their coach. Daly has been under fire since he was reappointed as Blues coach last year, having won just five series during his first stint in charge. Daly says he's confident the Blues will play their best footy tomorrow.
5: There's the criticism that you look at and go, yep, you were right. And then there's other parts that you've got to go, well, we didn't get that right, we've got to do better at. So you throw it all into the mix and the boys bounce back into camp. They've got strong self-belief. We've trained really well.
2: Meantime, New South Wales have a golden opportunity to make State of Origin history. No Blues side has ever won back-to-back deciders at Suncorp Stadium, which is the location of tomorrow's decider.
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Oh, turn the mic on, Graham. That first song was Dancing in the Storm, Boom Crash Opera. Now we'll have I'll Go to Pieces with Del Shannon.

0: Yeah, the Northern Rivers area forecast for this, to the rest of the day is going to be partly cloudy. Chance of showers near the coast. Moon in chance elsewhere. Winds southerly, 20 to 30 kilometres an hour. Daytime maximum temperatures between 18 and 21. Possible rainfall, 1 mil. And fire dangers, no rating. Sun protection recommended from 10:10 a.m. to 1:30 p.m. UV index predicted to reach 4. And large, powerful surf conditions are expected to be hazardous for coastal activities such as rock fishing, swimming, and surfing.
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0: 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This one's from Loving's Spoonful.
1: Wow.

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Yeah, 28 minutes past 12 o'clock on 2COWFM 107.9. Rod Stewart. She's funny that way.

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2: 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We'll slip along with The Rowan Tree from Allied Jones.

think she might be finished. Anyway, thank you for listening. I'll say bye, Skies. Cheers, Nears. And I'll leave you in the good hands of Mark Scofell from 1 o'clock to 3 o'clock. And you have Tammy from 3 o'clock to 6 o'clock. Hey, right, Bette Midler from a distance.

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1: Hello, I'm Laura Devoy. Every child in primary school in the Solomon Islands will have access to new books thanks to funding from Australia. The Prime Minister has announced $56 million Solomon Islands dollars for an education support package in Honiara.
2: This will provide new books for every child in primary school. It will provide for an upgrade in rural training centres across the Solomons to provide the skills for Solomon Islanders to build their future.
1: Anthony Albanese met with his counterpart Matthew Wale this morning as the two look to finalise a security deal later this year. They also signed a memorandum of understanding on the Royal Solomon Islands Police Academy. The Royal Commission into Anti-Semitism and Social Cohesion has heard 250,000 videos were removed from social media platform TikTok due to guideline breaches, and about 98% of harmful content was removed automatically before it could be seen by users in the first quarter of this year. TikTok's global head of policy, trust and safety, Zachary Hecht, fronted the Royal Commission today, where he was asked about a video that was blocked by an automatic moderation process before being overturned by a human moderator after an appeal. He said TikTok does analyse content that is removed.
3: We have data that demonstrates how much of that content we removed before it was reported and then how much was removed after it was reported. And so we do identify how well our systems are doing, and we report on the amount of content that we have removed, which means that is the amount of content that is violative.
1: A business has been banned from a Victorian energy efficiency scheme for false claims, illegal telemarketing and door knocking. Lewis Donaldson has the details.
4: EcoSaver Australia Proprietary Limited has been banned from the Victorian Energy Upgrades Program by the state's Essential Services Commission. The commission alleges EcoSaver and contractors working on its behalf provided falsified photo evidence for its energy efficiency projects and claimed for upgrades that did not comply with industry rules. It's also alleged EcoSaver engaged in banned sales and marketing activity. The commission says the ban protects Victorian energy consumers and prevents the business from profiting off non-compliant upgrades.
1: AFL legend Tony Modra says he was overwhelmed by the kindness and care shown to him and his family following his serious truck crash last month. Modra was injured in the crash on South Australia's Florio Peninsula, but in a statement today, he said he has now been discharged from hospital to continue his recovery from home. A graffiti vandal whose early morning stunt on a major Melbourne bridge slowed traffic to a crawl and triggered a major police operation has been arrested. The man scaled the Bolt Bridge just after 3 a.m. and spray-painted on it a cartoon character, Pam the Bird, which has appeared throughout Melbourne since 2023. Just after 11 a.m, the man climbed down the pillar and surrendered to police. And the NRL has announced the biggest ever broadcasting deal. The league has reached a $5.3 billion agreement with Foxtel and Nine Network. Games will

0: lead 2-1 at halftime. Belgium extended its lead in the 57th minute and scored a fourth in stoppage time. The USA's loss means all three host nations have been eliminated from the tournament. Belgium will face Spain in the quarters after it eliminated Portugal 1-0 earlier this morning.
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Welcome, Mark Schofield, with you through till 3 o'clock this afternoon. We're going to play the greatest of Australian country music. No, we're not going to play any Merle Haggard. Well, hang on, we might play a Merle Haggard song, but it'll probably be done by an Australian, definitely be done by an Australian artist. That's how this program swings, a little program we call Dinner Camp, here on your community radio, 2CAWFM. Welcome along, and thanks very much to Graham Rooney for his part in the programming earlier in the day, and Graham will be back next week to do something similar. And you could even catch Graham at another time slot. Just check the check our Facebook page or our internet website or, one of those technological things, and you might find out where when he's on next, apart from next Tuesday morning. Okay, that was Shelley Jones Band with Can't Sing Like Merle When You're a Girl, a song she wrote herself, and we're going off now with Jed and Trudy.

and I have traveled since I closed the boundary gate. Said goodbye to Big George Johnston, the boss who was a mate. And embedded in my memory is that everlasting scene of tranquility and splendor. That's the homestead of my dreams.

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Phone 666-23005 for advice or information. 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

Yeah, well, there's a bloke by the name of Bruce Forbes doing that great old Stan Costa number, Sailed Out St. Lawrence. And before that, we heard from Shelley Jones. Don't hear a lot of Shelley Jones anymore. She used to be up here quite often, entertaining around the entertainment places here in Casino. And, haven't seen or heard of her up here for a while. But anyway, good show to go and listen to her and Lester. Okay, coming up next is Kylie Castle, or Castle, that's how I prefer to pronounce it. I think Castle sounds a bit different. Kylie Castle, and then we'll have another track from Bruce Forbes and another from Kylie.

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Oh, well, there you go, Ruby, the bait layer. Hope you enjoyed that one. I hope that is the song that we were speaking of recently, or one of those two songs that we were speaking of recently. That was Bruce Forbes doing that rendition. I was actually looking for Jeff Gibson's version of that

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But anyway, we'll try and find the other one too, Rube, and play it for you whenever we can. And I hope you're having a good day out there on the Whack Martha. Here's one from Daryl Marr, a Norm Hines written song. I remember.

very well, said at times that he was hard. But to drive for old Ron Thompson, you were held in high regard. Well, that was many years ago, that trucking transport man hauled coal from out Lamboid away to Coolcan north of town.

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Ah, there he is. That's Yodeling Pete Smith with that good song, I Gotta Keep a Rollin', Gotta Keep a Rollin', Gotta Keep a Rollin'. Yeah, we're going to have another track from Yodeling Pete here on your community radio, 2COW FM. Whether you're listening on the FM band or via the streaming service, welcome along. If you're a first-time listener, you're very, very muchly welcomed. And if you're a return listener, your listening is our pleasure. Here's another one from Daryl Maher.

0: Yeah, Daryl Maher there with a Kelly Dixon written song, I believe. Good song anyway. We're going to have another one from Yodel and Pete Smith. All about his old pocket knife. And aren't they a treasure?
1: I've

There he is, Jeff Brown and the Little Bulldog. Yeah, 350 horses strong. That's only a little bulldog, Mac, isn't it? Righto, not sure who we've got, but good music coming up and the 2 p.m. news. And after that, I'll be back with more great music here on your community radio station. 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
1: Hello, I'm Lewis Donaldson. The Prime Ministers of Australia and the Solomon Islands have condemned China's missile test in the Pacific. Beijing yesterday launched a missile with a dummy warhead, which it says landed in designated waters in the South Pacific. The federal government was informed prior to the test, but Mr. Albanese says it should have been told 48 hours in advance. Speaking in Honiara, he said it was a provocative act which destabilises the region.
2: We have said consistently that we want to cooperate with China where we can, we'll disagree where we must, and we'll engage in our national interests. This is one of those occasions where we must disagree with this action.
1: Matthew Wale echoed those sentiments.
3: China is a good friend of Solomon Islands, but this is not something a friend does. This is not good in our region. And as chair of Pacific Islands Forum, I've expressed my registered my strong protest yesterday with the ambassador.
1: Mayors from outback Queensland have travelled to Canberra in a bid to stop the Commonwealth from overhauling disaster funding. Under the Commonwealth's new model, funding for disaster-hit communities will be split 50-50 by federal, state and territory governments. The councils fear they'll be left to pick up the tab as Queensland pumps money into infrastructure for the 2032 Olympic and Paralympic Games. Berkshire Mayor Ernie Camp says his council only generated $3.5 million in rates, whereas 2023 flood damage cost more than $200 million. Cancer Council Victoria has relaunched its national It's Good to Know campaign, encouraging Australians to organise a lung cancer screening. More than 100,000 Australians have already taken part in the free national lung cancer screening program, but it's hoped the relaunched campaign will see even more tested. Cancer Council Victoria CEO Todd Harper told National Radio News about 70% of lung cancers can be detected early through the screening.
4: And the importance of detecting those cancers early means that we are able to provide treatment at an earlier stage when treatment can often be more effective. And in fact, if lung cancer is found early, we know that there is about a 65% of cases that can be treated effectively.
1: Australians are being urged to rethink how they buy, wear and repair clothes. Laura Devoy has the story.
5: Researchers from Adelaide University surveyed almost 600 South Australians and collected data on just over 2,800 garments. 89% of the garments were purchased new. 77% of respondents had clothing in their wardrobe that had not been worn in the past year. The most common reason for not wearing items was they no longer fit or felt comfortable. Repairing clothing extended the use of items by 2.5 years, but only 1 in 10 items had been repaired. Australia generates about 300,000 tonnes of textile waste each year, with each person purchasing an average of 55 items annually.
1: Turning to sport in cycling, Tadej Pogacar has taken the yellow jersey after winning Stage 3 of the Tour de France overnight. He overtook Jonas Vingegaard, who crossed the line second. Only a small number of fans were permitted to watch the race to avoid increasing the risk posed by nearby wildfires. Organisers say Stage 4 tonight will go ahead despite a forecast temperature of 40 degrees Celsius.
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Hot coffee's on the stock. Stein bet I'll fix the blonde.

0: July.
1: Yeah, I'm glad I'm in Casino. I heard Glen Innes was only 4 degrees this morning at around about 8 o'clock, and Warrialda was 1 degree at 7 a.m. this morning. So yeah, let's stay around Casino where it doesn't quite get that cold that often. Yeah, Michael Clare there in Glen Innes in July. Right, okay. Another track from Jeff Brown. One written by Ray Essery, our local bush poet.

that was killed on the Western Front. The Western Front. On the Western Front.

snowy river. Here we sawed it to his mates at barbecues. Not a greenie or a trendy, just a thinker. But he's worried what that coal seam gas might do. Walks slowly, never seems to ever hurry. A proud and quietly independent man. Been raising sheep way out at Congy Station. For 40-something years he's worked the land. And I'd love to share a beer with the bloke from Bendemeer. We'll listen to the cricket on our local ABC. He's a Fergie tractor driver. He's a bushier survivor. He's a poet and he's a real good mate. Me. Well, the bloke's as dry as two sticks rubbed together. Nobody tells a yarn quite like he can. 'Cause he cares about our people and this country. A humble and self-educated man. Straight-laced and just a little bit old-fashioned. Won't tell jokes near the ladies, God forbid. But he's still posed in the nude out on his tractor.

to me. We'll listen to the cricket on our local ABC. He's a Fergie tractor driver. He's a Bushy, a survivor. He's a poet.

garden. Those cocoa vines are like a work of art. But his greatest love in life is his dear Annie. That little lady stole the bushman's heart. Well, it must be fate, I don't know how he found her, living on that property all alone. His friends and family swore he'd never marry, and he didn't till he reached the big 5-0. And I'd love to share a beer with the bloke from Bendemeer. We'll listen to the cricket on our local ABC. He's a Fergie tractor driver, he's a bushier survivor. He's a poet, he's a real good mate to me. He's a poet, he's a real good

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That's Kylie Adams Collier, originally from Bellingen or thereabouts, and sings a great song, so she does. 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I think it's an Eric Bogle written track.

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And you can hear us on 107.9 on the FM band, or you can hear us on the streaming service of Community Radio Plus. And, yeah, hear us anywhere you are, like somebody I know out there at Warrialda listening in. Okay, another one from Kylie Adams-Collier.

0: Yeah, Norma O'Hara Murphy there off an album called The Vanishing Horseman, probably 40-year-old now, that album, and geez, it still stands up well.
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Ah, yeah, there's John Smith there and rolling down the road. Song partly penned by old mate Chris Cook up there at Kyogle. Didn't do a bad job with the pen in his hand. And a great entertainer in his own right if you ever get to see Cookie doing his stuff on stage. Okay, another track from Norma O'Hara Murphy off that great album, The Vanishing Horseman.

0: And we must say good afternoon to Bevan and Kay down there in Taree, listening along with Benji the dog. And I hope Benji hasn't been too big a trouble for you. You were telling me he was running around everywhere and jumping up and down and taking all his toys everywhere, plus your slippers, Bevan. That's not a good habit to let young Benji get into. Okay, hope you're having a great day. Hope you're enjoying the music. And we better play another track from John Smith, and then we've got one from the Semph family. I think we better do this first, Mark. Yeah, better do that first.
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That's a group from Blackbutt in Queensland. A group of ladies, they call themselves the Semph Family. That's Dream Baby. That goes out to Rob. He chose that one. Yeah, not a bad track. Very mellow for this time of afternoon, isn't it? Anyway, time for Mark to be out of here. 3 o'clock, Tammy takes over. So until next time, hope you're travelling in with no stones in your shoes. I'm going to leave you with John Smith and Virginia Code, or the Code Sisters, or whichever persona they are then. So till next time, as I say, keep travelling with no stones in your shoes, and bye for now. Tammy in at 3 o'clock. Stay tuned for her great music selection.

0: News. Hello, I'm Lewis Donaldson. Representatives of social media platform TikTok say its crisis response protocol was activated within an hour of the Bondi terror attack. That includes contact with New South Wales Police, the Australian Federal Police and the eSafety Commissioner. TikTok's Head of Global Partnerships, Elections and Market Integrity, Valiant Ritchie, today fronted the Royal Commission into Anti-Semitism and Social Cohesion. He explained what was involved in the crisis response protocol.
1: We might start with violative trends that would be actual depictions of the shocking and graphic content. It might be followed thereafter by misinformation about potential suspects, and it might be followed thereafter by conspiracy theories. So those teams will be active. They would be activated to start looking for those types of things.
0: There's another suspected case of bird flu in South Australia. A giant petrel was found on the York Peninsula and reported to the Emergency Animal Disease Hotline. The South Australian government says local testing has returned a suspected positive result, with samples sent to the CSIRO for confirmation. Primary Industries Minister Claire Scriven says there's been no detections of the virus in commercial poultry.
2: We don't have any indications of mass mortalities, either in bird life or in any other wildlife at this stage. So it continues to be an isolated event in a migratory seabird, albeit this is now the second isolated event.
0: New research shows a quarter of Australian teenagers have been affected by online sexual victimisation involving AI. Alyssa Delves reports.
3: The study of almost 1,900 people between the ages of 16 and 18 was conducted by the Australian Cybercrime Observatory. It found that AI has changed the way young people are harmed and how they seek help. At least one in 25 Australians has experienced or has a close friend who has experienced online sexual victimisation involving AI before the age of 18. The International Centre for Missing and Exploited Children says the findings confirm that AI is no longer an emerging risk, but a present reality for Australian children. The centre is urging the government to ensure the national response keeps up with the evolving changes.
0: Tasmania will refine its gaming laws after granting a sports gambling company a licence to operate in the state. Betr plans to move its headquarters from the Northern Territory to Hobart by the end of this year. Treasurer Eric Abetz says a number of existing Tasmanian regulatory requirements do not appropriately reflect the technology, operating models and governance arrangements of modern online wagering businesses. He says the state's legislation will change to keep up with modern industries. A Queensland Police Service has honoured generations of First Nations officers to mark NAIDOC Week. A flag-raising ceremony and cultural performance marked the occasion at the Police Academy in Brisbane. Acting Commissioner Brett Poynting acknowledged it's important to recognise the First Nations cultural knowledge and service that's shaped Queensland policing. Turning to sport, a busy night at the AFL Tribunal tonight. Gold Coast's Ben Long will challenge a two-match ban for rough conduct on Collingwood's Braden Maynard. All 17 players fined from the game have accepted their sanctions. Matt Kennedy from the Western Bulldogs is challenging a one-match suspension for contact on Sydney's Caden Cleary. From the same game, Will Lewis, Jordan Croft and Dane Rampey will challenge their fines in written submissions. And Hawthorn's Jai Newcomb is challenging a fine for striking.
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Good evening, Casino. Yes, and that's Tammy with the best of both worlds on this cloudy Tuesday afternoon. So I hope you all stick around and sit back, relax, and enjoy the program I've got lined up for you. So I'd like to thank Mark for his program. You'll catch Mark next Tuesday between 1 p.m. and 3 p.m. with his great bush balladies. And coming up now, we've got Katy Perry with Firework.

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The launch of the new novel Nanodust by Tony Hennessy will occur at the Drill Hall Military Museum on Centre Street Casino, July 18th at 2 p.m. The novel gives a chilling account of the war in Afghanistan from the view of one young soldier. It is tough but thought-provoking, defining the futilities of war. Free entry with a tour of the museum if you wish. The book will be available for sale and signing with a short introductory reading by the author. The new novel Nanodust by author Tony Hennessy, our sponsor.

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We'd love to see you on the third Sunday of each month in the upstairs auditorium at the Casino RSM Club. Whether you like to sing, play an instrument, or just like to tap your feet, you'll be most welcome to join us from 10 a.m. on the third Sunday of the month with an open invitation to visiting artists. For more information about the Casino Country Music Club, please ring Carol on 0499 147 47.

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2: Good afternoon, I'm Laura Devoy. Anthony Albanese has become the first foreign leader to address the Solomon Islands Independence Day celebrations. Mr. Albanese announced an education support package worth 56 million Solomon Islands dollars, or about 9.9 million Australian dollars. It will see every child in primary school in the Pacific Nation have access to new books.
3: This will provide new books for every child in primary school. It will provide for an upgrade in rural training centres across the Solomons to provide the skills for Solomon Islanders to build their future.
2: Mr. Albanese and his counterpart, Matthew Wiley, met in Honiara this morning as they looked to finalise a security deal. They also signed a memorandum of understanding on the Royal Solomon Islands Police Academy. South Australia's chief vet officer says the CSIRO is conducting further tests on a suspected case of bird flu. A sick giant petrel was found on the York Peninsula late last week and was reported to the Emergency Animal Disease Hotline. It's returned a suspected positive result in local testing. Sky Fruin says further tests will confirm if it's the H5 strain.
4: And so it's got to that limit of detection, essentially, which means it can be quite hard to work out exactly which strain of bird flu we're working with here. So we're confident we're dealing with an infection of bird flu. We just don't know if it's the H5 bird flu that we're really concerned about.
2: If confirmed, it'll be the second case of bird flu in SA and the eighth in Australia. A report has found 44% of prisoners released from a correctional centre in Queensland returned to custody within 2 years. The Auditor-General says Queensland Corrective Services was not effectively planning for and facilitating the rehabilitation and reintegration of its prisoners. It also found the state's prisoner population increased by 54% in the decade to June last year, and 13 of the 20 correctional centres hold more prisoners than originally intended. Nurses have raised concerns about how the Launceston General Hospital would cope with a major incident. The hospital's emergency department was overwhelmed last night. The Australian Nursing and Midwifery Federation says there were over 70 patients, 40 unallocated to a bed and 28 awaiting admission. It says ambulances were ramped for up to 2 hours. The union's state secretary, Emily Shepherd, says it's a regular occurrence in the hospital and staff were worried about how they would be able to respond to a mass casualty event. Australians are being urged to speak with their healthcare provider about a free lung cancer screening. Cancer Council Victoria has relaunched the national It's Good to Know campaign as enrolments in the national lung cancer screening pass 100,000. Cancer Council Victoria's CEO Todd Harper told National Radio News the screening can also pick up other health issues.
5: So it might be heart disease, it might be other lung conditions, it might be something like emphysema, for example. So in that situation, being able to identify such problems in the early stage can often have better prospects of being treated more effectively.
2: Turning to sport, the Wallabies will be without fly half Carter Gordon and flanker Tom Hooper for this weekend's test match against France. Gordon sustained a calf injury during last weekend's match against Ireland and will miss the next two tests. Hooper has a shoulder injury. And the NRL has announced the biggest ever broadcasting deal. The league has reached a $5.3 billion agreement with Foxtel and the Nine Network. Games will continue to be broadcast as they are now.
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And that was Ollie Mars with Dear Darling. And I hope you're all enjoying the program, sitting back relaxing and just enjoying the company with Tammy with the Best of Both Worlds. And I'll be here till 6 p.m. And coming up now, we've got a special mention that the Australian women's cricket team, they won 7 of the World Cup T20 World Trophies. It's unbelievable. And it was excellent to watch. It stayed up late, but it was worth it. So, and there's a song for them that the captain, Sophie Mollier, and all the girls, and this is by Shannon Nile. We've Come On Aussie, Come On.

trying to sweep it away.

That was Dami M with Super Love. And coming up now, we've got one going out to Tobe. Hope you've had a good day today, Tobe, and also the rest of the week as well. And this is Slim Dusty with My People.

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1: 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And anyway, getting on now, we're getting on to Troy Cassidaly with Going Back Home, and this is for you, Jude. I hope you've had a good day, and also the rest of the week as well, so I hope you sit back, relax, and sing along and enjoy.

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If She Only Knew by Melanie Dreyer. And coming up now, we've got One Going Out to Amelia. Hope you've had a good day today, Amelia. And this is Ed Sheeran with Perfect.

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And that was Troy Cassidaly with A Bird on a Wire. And coming up now, we've got one going out to the Newton boys. Hope you've had a good week too. And this is AC/DC with TNT. Hope you enjoy this one, boys.

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1: Good afternoon, I'm Laura Devoy. The Prime Ministers of Australia and the Solomon Islands have condemned a missile test carried out by China yesterday. Beijing says a missile with a dummy warhead was launched from a submarine and landed in designated waters in the South Pacific. The federal government was informed prior to the test, but Anthony Albanese says it should have been told 48 hours in advance. Speaking in Honiara, he said it was a provocative act which destabilises the region.
2: We have said consistently that we want to cooperate with China where we can, we'll disagree where we must, and we'll engage in our national interests. This is one of those occasions where we must disagree with this action.
1: Matthew Wiley echoed those sentiments.
3: China is a good friend of Solomon Islands, but this is not something a friend does. This is not good in our region. And as chair of Pacific Islands Forum, I've expressed registered my strong protest yesterday with the ambassador.
1: A new report has found the New South Wales Director of Public Prosecutions, Sally Dowlings, authorised her office to leak a negative story about a decision of a district court judge. The name of a young person who was involved in criminal proceedings was provided to the media, and the allegation formed part of a parliamentary inquiry into identity protections for proceedings involving children. The final report, handed down this afternoon, found there was no genuine public interest in the office of the DPP pitching the story to the media outlet, and it found Ms. Dowlings did not cooperate sufficiently with the various attempts to establish the facts. Sports gambling company Betr has announced plans to move its headquarters from the Northern Territory to Tasmania, but Tasmania will have to change its gaming laws. Treasurer Erica Betts says a number of existing Tasmanian regulatory requirements do not appropriately reflect the technology, operating models and governance arrangements of modern online wagering businesses. Betr was today granted a licence to operate in Tasmania. Its move comes after the NT announced plans to increase the annual tax cap for bookmakers. Turning to sport, Belgium and Spain have booked the last spots in the quarterfinals of the FIFA World Cup. Lewis Donaldson has the latest.
4: Belgium dominated the USA 4-1 this morning. American Falaron Balogun started the match after FIFA controversially overturned his suspension following a call from US President Donald Trump. Belgium controlled the match from the outset, and the USA's loss now means all host nations have been eliminated from the tournament. Belgium's quarterfinal opponent is Spain, who defeated Portugal 1-0 this morning. That result brings to a close Cristiano Ronaldo's World Cup career. The 41-year-old previously announced this tournament would be his last.
1: To the weather, rain is forecast along the east coast, with south-southeasterly winds affecting New South Wales and Queensland tomorrow. There could also be some rain in South Australia's Eyre Peninsula and a light shower or two in Western Australia's south. Angus Hines from the Bureau of Meteorology says it'll be another fine day for Tasmania thanks to a high-pressure area.
5: Yesterday in Tasmania, we recorded the highest verified atmospheric pressure ever in the country at Ouse in the southern interior there. And this high is still firmly planted over Tasmania over the next 24 to 48 hours. That's going to extend an influence of settled conditions across the interior east and the south here.
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And that was Alan Jackson with Living on Love. And coming up now, we've got Casey Barnes, Made for This. And this is also for the theme song for the NRL. And we got the State of Origin on tomorrow night. And go Queensland, they're going to take the title. So here we go.

I was made for, I've prayed for, every day for. I was made.

And that was Travis Collins with Makeup. And coming up now, we've got the Wolf Brothers and Lee Kernaghan with Country is Coming to Town.

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Well, that was Kaylee Bell for me. Well, it's time for Tammy with the best of both worlds to say goodnight. Hope you've enjoyed the program, and you can catch me next Tuesday between 3 p.m. and 6 p.m. And also hope you have a good rest of the week. Enjoy yourselves. If you're going anywhere, stay safe out on the roads. Have a good one. Enjoy the sunshine while we got it, because there's some more rain coming. So that'll be get damp in the ground more. So that'll be good. Anyway, stay safe out there. Have a good one. And tomorrow is the 8th of July. This year's just cruising on by, isn't it? And it's 7 a.m. to 9 a.m. We've got Daryl Warnes. And then 9 a.m. to 11 a.m. We haven't got Helen McKinnon tomorrow. We chitty chats. We got Liz Parry. So that'd be something different for you for a Wednesday. And then 11 a.m. to 2 p.m. we got Brunch with Burnsy. And then 2 p.m. to 4 p.m. we got Maddie Mayers with her Friendships Up and Pop. So keep your dial on there for Maddie. And 4 p.m. to 6 p.m. we got Burnsy back again. And then 6 p.m. to 9 p.m. we wouldn't guess it, we got Ray Campbell with Yogi's Choice. If he rolls up that mountain, you never know with Yogi. He might roll down, he might roll up, you never know. So all right, good night everyone. God bless, have a good one, and look after yourselves. And if you're having fun out there the State of Origin, have a good time, drink safely. If you're going out the pub, just remember, get that Uber or taxi home and be safe. All right, go Queensland. And the last song to take me out will be by Amber Lawrence with This Suburban Lifetime.

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1: Hello, I'm Laura Devoy. Testing is underway on another suspected case of bird flu. A sick giant petrel was found on South Australia's York Peninsula late last week. Local testing returned a suspected positive result, with samples sent to the CSIRO for confirmation. Primary Industries Minister Claire Scriven says there's been no detections of the virus in commercial poultry.
2: We don't have any indications of mass mortalities either in bird life or in any other wildlife at this stage. So it continues to be an isolated event in a migratory seabird, albeit this is now the second isolated event.
1: If confirmed, it'll be the second case of bird flu in SA and the eighth in Australia. The New South Wales Attorney General has slammed a report which accused the state's Director of Public Prosecutions of giving false evidence to Parliament. An upper house committee found Sally Dowling's authorised her office to leak a negative story about a decision of a district court judge, including the name of a young person who was involved in criminal proceedings, and it accused her of not cooperating with the inquiry. Attorney General Michael Daly says the report makes findings that are unsupported by the evidence and treats mere suspicion and speculation as fact. Government agencies have begun testing powerful AI models to ensure they're not hacking, blackmailing and deceiving their creators. Technology Assistant Minister Andrew Charlton issued a warning at the AI Safety Forum in Sydney today. The announcement comes months after the launch of Australia's AI Safety Institute, but also after the government changed its approach to regulating the technology. Mr. Charlton said the Institute has begun testing AI tools as evaluations showed they could make harmful decisions without human oversight. Ukraine's president will push NATO allies to deliver more air defence systems. A NATO meeting will get underway in Turkey tonight. It comes as Russia continues to bombard Ukraine. On Monday, Volodymyr Zelensky complained about the availability of American-made air defence missiles and questioned why production had not been scaled up. He's expected to meet with US President Donald Trump on the sidelines of the meeting in Ankara. More than 100,000 Australians have taken part in the free National Lung Cancer Screening Program. The Cancer Council has relaunched the national It's Good to Know campaign. Cancer Council Victoria CEO Todd Harper told National Radio News eligible Australians can receive a low-dose CT scan.
3: So the program is available for people aged 50 to 70 and who have no signs or symptoms of lung cancer. And they're also either currently smoking cigarettes or have quit in the past 10 years. And the reason that it's focused this way is to give us the opportunity to detect lung cancer at an earlier stage when treatment is more available.
1: A man has been charged with 13 offences after scaling a bridge in Melbourne and spray painting a bird on it. The 22-year-old climbed the Bolt Bridge just after 3 a.m. and remained up there until just after 11 a.m. Among the charges, burglary, criminal damage, breaching bail and graffiti offences. Turning to sport, six players are at the AFL Tribunal tonight. Gold Coast's Ben Long is challenging a two-match ban for rough conduct on Collingwood's Braden Maynard. Matt Kennedy from the Western Bulldogs is challenging a one-match suspension for contact on Sydney's Caden Cleary. From the same game, Will Lewis, Jordan Croft and Dane Rampey will challenge their fines in written submissions. And Hawthorn's Jai Newcomb is challenging a fine for striking.
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The soft embraces that they seem to share just make me feel aware of the loneliness I find so hard to bear.

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0: That sounds like us.
1: We sing about beauty and we sing about truth. At $10,000 a show.
0: Right.
1: We

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Good evening to all of you. Thank you. Wow, that's amazing. Thank you for coming so far. Many of you have come a long way, and we really appreciate you caring, and it means the world to us. Now we're going to shoot back 30 years and try and... if we can remember that far back. And try and bring you up to date slowly but surely. We hope you enjoy it. 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

0: 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Now, The Wildwood Flower is an old country classic. It's gained a whole new popularity. The song isn't any more popular, but the flower is doing real good. Wildwood flower grew wild on the farm, and we never knowed what it was called. Some said it's a flower, and some said it's a weed. I didn't give it much thought. One day I was out there talking to my brother, and I reached down for a weed to chew on. Things got fuzzy and things got blurry, and then everything was gone. Didn't know what happened, but I knew it beat the hell out of sniffing burlap. I come to, and my brother was there, and he said, "What's wrong with your eyes?" I said, "I don't know. I was chewing on a weed." He said, "Well, let me give it a try." I spent the rest of that day and most of that night trying to find my brother Bill. Caught up with him about 6 o'clock the next morning, naked, singing on the windmill. He said he flew up there. I had to fly out and get him down. He's about half crazy. The very next day, we picked a bunch of them weeds and we put them in the sun to dry. Then we mashed them up and we cleaned them off, put them in the corn cob pipe. Smoking them wildwood flowers got to be a habit. We never seen no harm. Oh, we thought it was kind of handy. Take a trip and never leave the farm. They go puff that wildwood weed, next thing you know, you're just wandering around behind the little animals. All good things got to come to an end. It's the same with the wildwood weeds. One day this fella from Washington come by and spied them and turned white as a sheet. And he dug and he burned and he burned and he dug and he killed all our cute little weeds. And then he drove away. We just smiled and waved, sitting there on that sack of seeds. Y'all come back now, you hear?
1: Funny story, when I was going through my chemotherapy, the wonderful doctor who was looking after me said, "Look, just look at this, there'll be a line."

0: light at the end of the tunnel, and I said, please, God, don't let it be a train.
1: I love that. When we were talking about putting the show together, Anthony and I were, of course, discussing this and discussing how fortunate we are to be here. And we thought it might be nice to put together a few songs for people who are no longer with us, either through what we went through or for other reasons. And I'd like to sing tonight, personally, this song for a friend of mine who I lost yesterday. And but this is originally dedicated to...

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Now I feel good. 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So good, so good, 'cause I got you. So good.

Sorry about that. It looks like we've got no news at the moment, but we'll just play some music here in a sec as soon as I get things organised.

0: Good morning, Casino. Hi, this is Daryl. A few problems up here. I've heard that the Telstra and Optus are down. I don't know if that's right or not. But my mobile phone isn't working. As usual, we start off with Cat Stevens. Morning has broken. We'll have the weather for today, the Wednesday, the 8th of July. We're going to have a partly cloudy day. High chance of showers near the coast. Minimum chance elsewhere. Wind southerly 15 to 25 k's an hour, becoming light in the evening. Only about a 60% chance on the coast. 0 to 1 mil of rain. Temperatures are going to range from 11 to 20 degrees.
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Righto, we'll get into some music. Well, I'll be playing 50s, 60s, 70s and 80s and beyond. We'll start off with Buddy Holly and Think It Over.

keeping love from me just like you were a miser. And I'll admit I wasn't very smart. So I went out and found myself a guy that's so much wiser. And he taught me the

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2: Just heard Perry Como and Catch a Falling Star. And we also had the Witch Doctor, David Saville. 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
2: 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And we also had the Young Rascals, Good Lovin', and Eleanor Rigby with the Beatles. Next up, we'll have the Hollies and Stop, Stop, Stop.

The Temptations and My Girl. Also had A Walk Like a Man, The Four Seasons. Next up, we'll have The Kinks and All Day and All of the Night.

James Brown, I Got You. We also had Betula Clark, I Know a Place. Next up, we'll have Elton John and Don't Let the Sun Go Down on Me.

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Nice to Be With You, Gallery. Also had Johnny Nash, I Can See Clearly Now. Next up we'll have Rick Nelson and Garden Party.

0: Good morning, I'm Alyssa Dolphs. Telstra customers across the country are reporting network issues this morning that have left millions of Australians unable to make phone calls or access the internet. There was a spike in reports regarding the network from around 4am, while other mobile providers that operate on the Telstra network, including Aldi and Belong, are also experiencing problems with connectivity. A Telstra spokesperson says they're looking into the issue and they've encouraged customers to retry connecting to the network. The alleged vandal behind the notorious Pem the Bird graffiti has appeared in court, where he heard he'll spend at least the next few weeks in jail. Jack Gibson Burrell was arrested yesterday after allegedly scaling and spray-painting Melbourne's Balti Bridge with a giant cartoon bird, sparking an hours-long police standoff and traffic chaos. Almost 9 hours later, he surrendered peacefully and was taken into custody just before midday. The 22-year-old from East Geelong appeared in an after-hours court session last night, charged with 13 offences, including contravening conditions of bail, burglary, and conduct endangering life. Overseas, the President of the United States has berated NATO leaders over Greenland, renewing his belief that Washington should control the Danish territory. Speaking at an alliance summit in Turkey, Donald Trump says European solidarity over Denmark's rights had hurt his relationship with NATO.
1: Greenland doesn't help Denmark. Denmark doesn't spend money to really help Greenland. But it's an important part for the United States. And it's surrounded by China ships and Russian ships. And that's not going to happen. The ships, it's not going to happen. It was Greenland that, and it continues to be, that should be controlled by the United States, not by Denmark.
0: Russia will be allowed to compete in the next Summer Games in Los Angeles in 2 years' time after the International Olympic Committee lifted its ban on athletes from the nation. The ban was imposed in 2023 due to what the IOC called systematic state-sponsored doping and violations of the Olympic Charter after the invasion of Ukraine. IOC President Kirsty Coventry explained the decision.
2: We wanted to ensure all athletes have the possibility to compete at the Olympic Games and not be held responsible for their government's actions. And I believe that this is what this decision speaks to. It allows for Russian athletes to take part in sport competitions. But we've also been very clear that we do not condone any violence and war around the world.
0: And back home, farmers, producers and industry professionals are being encouraged to nominate for Australia's first National Agricultural Awards. ACM Agri and the National Farmers Federation are running the event for the first time to recognise those in the industry who drive innovation, leadership and positive change. There are five categories, with state-based winners to progress to the national stage in November. ACM Agri's Penelope Arthur is encouraging people to nominate before the August 2 deadline.
3: Farming's massively important, we all know, to the Australian economy. We know there's a real need to produce more food and fibre, but we need to do that in a sustainable, ethical way. And there's some people out there just doing cracking work, really, just driving that innovation in agriculture, getting better yields, better profit margins. We want to elevate and celebrate those people that are doing great work.
0: And in sport, New South Wales coach Laurie Daly has sought advice from his predecessor, Michael Maguire, as the Blues aim to emulate their 2024 victory in tonight's State of Origin decider. Under Maguire's leadership, the Blues earned a drought-breaking victory in Queensland in 2024, marking their first win in a decider north of the border since 2005. Daly says Maguire came to the Blues camp to meet the squad last night.
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0: Dr. Hook, Sylvia's mother. We'll have the weather for today, Wednesday the 8th of July. It's going to be a partly cloudy day. High chance of a shower near the coast. Medium chance elsewhere, about 60% chance. Wind southerly, 15 to 25 kilometres an hour, becoming light in the evening. Overnight temperatures are going to be from 11 to 20.
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1: 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We also had Andy Kim, Rock Me Gently. Next up, we'll have John English and Get Your Love Right.

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Dragon. And This Time. Also had Noiseworks, Hot Chili Woman. Next up we'll have John Paul Young and I Hate the Music.

The launch of the new novel, Nanodust, by Tony Hennessy, will occur at the Drill Hall Military Museum on Centre Street Casino, July 18th at 2pm. The novel gives a chilling account of the war in Afghanistan from the view of one young soldier. It is tough but thought-provoking, defining the futilities of war. Free entry with a tour of the museum if you wish. The book will be available for sale and signing with a short introductory reading by the author. The new novel, Nanodust, by author Tony Hennessy, our sponsor.

One Fine Day. Also had Little River Man. Cool Change. Next up we'll have Neil Diamond and Yesterday's Songs.

Bryan Adams and Straight from the Heart. We also had America, You Can Do Magic. Well, it's coming up towards 9 o'clock and time for me to go. I hope you enjoyed the music this morning. But stay tuned. We've got Liz filling in for Helen this morning with some more great music. And I'll be back next Wednesday morning from 7 a.m. to take us out. We'll have Bonnie Tyler with Total Eclipse of the Heart.

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2: Good morning, I'm Alyssa Delfs. More than 100,000 Telstra customers are unable to access the network this morning amid a national outage. Telecommunications Industry Ombudsman Cynthia Gabert told the ABC customers are getting in touch to report the problem.
3: It's early days for us. Our phone lines opened at 8 this morning, so we're starting, only just starting to hear from people, but obviously we're 24/7 and we anticipate that there'll be a number of emails that have come through, because what we're seeing is people may not have mobile data, but I'm communicating with you using my Wi-Fi, so people do have some access, but not if you're out and about.
2: Telstra is investigating the outage and is advising users to try restarting their mobile devices and the internet. Meantime, WA police say the outage also includes calls to 000 for some customers. They're urging anyone with vulnerable family members, friends, neighbours or co-workers to offer them support during the service disruption. And meanwhile, regional train services across Victoria have been forced to stop due to a fault in the radio network. V-Line says services have been suspended and are unable to operate with no estimated time frame for a fix. They're also advising passengers to defer travel where possible. Services in the New South Wales Hunter region are also impacted. Overseas, the United States has confirmed it launched a series of retaliatory strikes against Iran this morning. The military says it's in response to Iranian attacks on three commercial tankers that were passing through the Strait of Hormuz overnight. US Central Command Admiral Brad Cooper told Fox News the military's focused on destroying naval threats.
4: We're also zeroed in on dismantling Iran's decades-old threat to the free flow of commerce through the Strait of Hormuz. Through a combination of air, land, and maritime capabilities, we have successfully destroyed over 100 Iranian naval vessels, and we aren't done. We will continue to rapidly deplete Iran's ability to threaten freedom of navigation in and around the Strait of Hormuz. Our progress remains steady, and we remain vigilant against the enemy.
2: Back home, a new invention could soon eliminate the need for vaccine injections. A study from RMIT University has found a potential solution to the need to store vaccines at low temperatures. It's through the creation of a small patch made up of hundreds of tiny tips, which would deliver the vaccine into the skin as opposed to traditional injections. Researchers think it could help the 14 million children globally who could not be vaccinated in 2024, according to the World Health Organization and UNICEF. Lead author Brendan Dyett says widespread use of vaccine patches could be a decade away. And advocates say a national approach to reducing single-use plastics would remove confusion between the states and territories. This month is Plastic Free July, which encourages people around the world to reduce their use of single-use plastics. In Australia, they're banned in multiple states and territories. But Plastic Free July founder Rebecca Ruiz told National Radio News there's a lack of consistency between the jurisdictions.
5: We've had voluntary targets for packaging, and that were 2025 targets, and we failed to meet any of those targets. So there has been a process over the last couple of years of looking at packaging reform, looking at things like what we call extended producer responsibility.
2: And in sport tonight, New South Wales and Queensland will go head-to-head in the State of Origin decider. It also marks Cameron Munster's 24th match for the Maroons, with no immediate end in sight. Queensland's captain, who has also played 15 tests for Australia, says he has no plans to retire from representative football to concentrate on club commitments like his predecessors, Jonathan Thurston, Cooper Cronk and Cameron Smith.
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You're with Liz Parry here this morning on COW 107.9. I'm filling in for Helen this morning. I'll be here till 11 a.m. No, I'm sorry, I don't have an interview lined up for me, but I do have some community announcements, and Helen has also asked me to read out what's on at the cinema, so we'll do that shortly. All right, to kick me off this morning, we had Iko Iko from the Bell Stars. It is 9:07. Thank you so much to Daryl for kicking us off this morning. Great music as always, and you can catch Daryl again on Wednesdays from 7 a.m. All right, got Paul McCartney coming up, and yes, the song is called Coming Up.

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0: Troy Cassidaly with Jimmy Barnes. That was Bird on a Wire. All right, I've got your weather forecast for you for Wednesday. Yep, think about what day I'm here. Wednesday, the 8th of July. It is going to be partly cloudy. High chance of showers near the coast. Medium chance elsewhere. Wind south to southwesterly, 15 to 20 kilometres per hour, becoming light in the early morning. Then becoming southerly, 15 to 25 kilometres per hour in the morning. Daytime maximum temperatures between 18 and 21. The minimum temperature was 11 degrees and your maximum says it's going to be 20. It is currently 16 degrees.
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And don't forget, there's a Telstra outage that's nationwide. And if you are affected and do not have access to an alternative mobile or landline service, police recommend making arrangements with a neighbour, family member or friend so that you can access a working telephone in case of an emergency.

0: That was Judah Kelly, Tennessee Whiskey. If you just tuned in, you're with Liz Parry here this morning on COW 107.9. I'm filling in for Helen this morning. No interviews, but we'll do a few community announcements and play some great music, as always. Don't forget to get along to the Casino Art Gallery at 148 Barker Street Casino for the NAIDOC Art Exhibition. I have actually gone and it is amazing again this year. 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

0: And that was James Morrison with You Give Me Something. Before that, we had Elvis Presley, Crying in the Chapel. And before that, we had Guy Sebastian with Tonight Again. It is 25 minutes to 10 o'clock. You're with Liz Parry here this morning, and I'll be here till 11 a.m. If you have a special request for someone, or if someone's celebrating a birthday today, happy birthday. I hope you have a great day.
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0: And what's on at the cinemas at Kyogle this week? There's a movie called Darby in a Lifetime. All tickets to Darby in a Lifetime are just $11. It runs from Thursday the 9th until Wednesday the 15th. You've got Moana, which is starting the 8th of July. And it's running from Wednesday the 8th, which is today, until Wednesday the 15th. You've got Minions and Monsters. It's running from Wednesday the 8th today until Wednesday the 15th. And you've got Supergirl, which is running from Wednesday the 8th until Sunday the 12th. Now you've got Toy Story 5, Wednesday the 8th until Wednesday the 15th. Beauty from Pain. All tickets to Beauty from Pain are just $11, and it ends today. So there's one session time, which is 1:15. You've got Live It Up, the Mental as Anything story. It's on today, Wednesday the 8th, and running until Wednesday the 15th. Wheels Across Australia, Wednesday the 8th until Wednesday the 15th. For session times, you can go to www.kyoglecinemas.com.au.

Orleans, Still the One, Kingston Town, UB40, and Luke Combs with Be By You. All right, we've got the 10 o'clock news right around the corner. I'll still be here till 11 a.m. So make sure you stay tuned for that. All right, takes up to the news. I've got a track from Taylor Swift. This one's Never Grow Up.

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1: Good morning, I'm Alyssa Delfs. 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